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1: Talk to you. The last time we talked, Mr. Smith, you reduced me to tears.

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2: My mother said I'm too romantic. She said you're dancing in the movie. I almost started to believe her. Then I saw you and I knew. Maybe it's 'cause I got a little bit older. Maybe it's all that I've been through. I'd like to think it's how you lean on my shoulder. And now I see myself with you.

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They say that we're out of control, and some say we're sinners, but don't let them ruin our beautiful rhythms.